0: Thank you, Tierra Wack. Thank you for FOXing with a girl. You know I love you, fool. Feel you all day. Each and every way.
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They about

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0: 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Walk around with a chip on the shoulder, talk it down. Get a chip with the soda, fuck around, get click. Run around, get chauffeur. Can't walk around, so we won't go down. 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
1: Be nice to them.